another MC and TJ could make you advance to another level. Up hype, yo. To another MC and TJ could make you advance to another level. Up hype, yo, yo, yo, yo, yo, yo, yo, yo, yo.

To another MC and TJ could make you advance to another level. Up hype, yo. To another MC and TJ could make you advance to another level. Up hype, yo, yo, yo, yo.

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They'll be back next week. 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But for now, it's Billy Mayers. 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

We're 30 minutes left of this flight. Hope you guys are enjoying the tunes. 3 hours nonstop here. All new music. Once again, I'm on a streak. 3 times in a row.

ain't about the live show. Where I come from, you know, music always had a face.

Good morning, Centrefold. How you doing? Big shout out to Liquid Ice. Last 3 hours, all the way from the US of A. Don't forget, catching back next Thursday morning. More of the same. Out to you, LJ. Hope you're well. How are you all getting on with the heat wave in the UK that we're having? Not too much complaining, I hope.

0: It's Joey J. Morning to Joey G. He's a motorcycle this morning, zooting around. Good to see you back on the radio on the Monday, mate. A little cover for Chris Paul, to Chris. Back in the UK now, to Elizabeth as well. All the family, all the Orange Gang.
1: Yes, come on, let's make a funky funky to a thing we made. 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
9: And that's right, we're back on the other side.

Taking you back this morning, old school flavours. Peter B in the place at 7 o'clock. Big massive tune this one, Tyree Cooper.

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Looking at all the social media over the weekend, everybody out and about, everybody that got down to the Chelmsford Festival, run away. Looked absolutely epic. A lot of people out dancing, aren't there? Loving that. 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

0: liberation. 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
0: Say, man, but wait a minute. 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

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Johnny C's Night Tales getting you through the early mornings. Gonna be another warm one today, I reckon.

Right, I'm going to love and leave you with this one, all right? Great Peter P taking over. Catch you back tomorrow morning with some acid house, bleeps and bass. You know the score.

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0: Very good morning. 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And all those people saying it's too hot. 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Oh dear.
1: Leo loves the sunshine.
0: Centerfolds, we love the sunshine.
1: Sagittarius needs the sunshine.
0: Many thanks to the Johnny C. Good morning, welcome to the big one. Centerfolds, 88.3. Peter P. with your breakfast business, Thursday edition. We roll till 10, including the sunshine reggae, of course, today. That shout out stacking up already. Marky Boy on the way to the White Isle this morning. Steeple Jackson, Richie Turner on his new DAB.

locked in sunny Weymouth this morning. At a Steve on the coach, heading to a Canary Wharf. Pat Novak, Kelly Notelli. Can't wait to get married on Saturday, blimey. Chesham Chippy locked in, the Flatwall Hammers and all the crew. Big Clinton, Al Reese and Phil, Sig Cup crew locked in. Bogdan, good morning to you, mate. That's Craigo down under, Western Australia, good day, mate. Annie the Soul Girl, West Side. OJ Portland's it.

So we kicked off with Noel McCoy, Everyone Loves a Sunshine, old tune by Leo Sonship back in the day. That's one of them tunes where I prefer the newer version. Say newer version, it was still 1986, I mean. But not that new. And then, of course, Luther Vandross with Bionic Boogie, Hot Butterfly. Noodles locks in. How we doing? Robin Andover as well. Loving a bit of sunshine. Out to Mr. Whitby from Whitby, no doubt. Lorna locked in, Lorna Land. Out to Sean Green. Hello, mate. Wolf of Green Wayne locked in.

So this one, The Temptations, Who Wants to Be Like the Joneses? They've got loads of money, yeah. Why not? Why not? Now, talking about people complaining about the heat, what would be, in your mind, what is the worst job to have in this heat? What's the worst job? What do you reckon? I reckon a DJ stuck in a studio underground.

What if you're an outdoor chef doing barbecue? Then it's probably quite nice, to be honest. And you won't go hungry. Michelle Stone. She meant to say chef, but she said chief. An Indian chief, maybe. This is the Intergalactic Operator. That's Yuli. Very good, mate. Almost my best score ever. I was on for the under 80, not quite though. Silver Surfer, Aruba or a Tarmacker. Number one for Chef.

ago, that track was number one for quite some time. The Ra Band, Clouds Across the Moon. Chris says, worst job in this weather, working in the sewer. Oh, imagine it's quite cool down there. Tenerife Day, said a roofer. That's at a welder in Northridge lot. That's got to be pretty hot in this weather. Food waste collection for Mad Mark. Traffic warden, that's the worst job in any weather, I think. That's at a 788, the 401 said a fishmonger. The hot salmon said his job. What a pole dancer. Oh dear. That's a Stew in Wickford locks in. Stripping out a bathroom that has no windows. Stew in Wickford. When I've got no windows. 984 said, at least I've got aircon. Try scaffolding in 30 degrees. How do you know I've got aircon? Working in a boiler room, says George. Handsome cabbie, says a furnace operator. Yeah, loads of people do that these days, and they may furnace operator.

Tracy S. Good morning. Her granddad was a baker. Yeah, the thing with bakers, they're doing it like 4 or 5 o'clock in the morning, aren't they? And they always get a rise.

in this weather. It's a shame you're not. The story with a steeplejack is actually works as an insurance broker, but he used to tell ladies that he was a steeplejack to make himself more interesting. Oh dear. Never worked though, did it?

He wants a piece of the action. Out to West Ham, Ned. Seven Oaks, Hammers locked in. Pat Novat. Emptying portaloos on building sites. Yes, that's not pleasant, whatever the weather. Horrendous thunderstorms in Sheffield at the moment. Thank you, Nikki, for letting me know. I shall sleep well tonight. QBR Bradley, West Side. Peter C locks in. Morning to you, Davey D. The worst job's got to be a fireman in this weather.

said his mate Stafros doesn't mind the heat at work. Good for it. Keith in Brentwood said the worst job's got to be Mr. Blobby. Blobby, blobby, blobby. Yeah, he'd be sweating away in that suit.

6 hours. Morning, Shuey, all right? Paramedics on a bike in London, says Will. Stuart Brown, trucking in Birmingham. All right. Lucas Boy's airlocked in, lashing the plaster on the wall in Grays.

She works for a metal roofing company. Gonna be the worst job in the heat. Sarah from Woking. So Sarah's a roofer, is she? Well, never a guess. Chat to the Iron Maiden, a labourer in Nottingham. Morning to you. Right, that's enough of the worst jobs in the heat. We'll move on to something else later. Hopefully not about food this week. So we had the Ra Band, Clouds Across the Moon, into this. Viola Wills, Dare to Dream. Nice sunshine music on a summer day. And the last one on the subject, it's got to be my boyfriend who tarmacs the road with 90 degree tarmac.

much as I would love to sit here and chat, mate, I'm a bit busy. Out to Bella and Sparky, heading to Wimbledon. Out to Garth, Lisa, Pete, the boy Reese slots in. Posh Marge. He'll be tuning in next week from Kefalonia. Lovely.

Anyone travelling on the tube, especially the Bakerloo line? Lisa C, South Manchester, Sunshine Crew, hey up. We'll be off to Manchester at 2 o'clock today. We had the wonderful K-Class at 2. 12 o'clock, we're off to Leeds, we're off to Zara. 10 o'clock, sitting in for Mr. Pasha today, Andy Orr, with your Time Tunnel. Then 4 o'clock, we're off to Kaluna Beach Club live. Max Fernandez, Mr. Pasha. That's how we're rolling. From the morning into the afternoon, this glorious Thursday morning.

our very own Mark Sears. He's at work. Wish he was going to Kaluna. Out to Port Lewis. Yes, mate. Hopefully see you Saturday, mate. Out to all the crew down Tipple's Wine Bar in Collier Row. Hope you're well, mate. Tube driver Vinny locks it. Stick the greenkeeper. Looking forward to the Sunshine Reggae. Yes, we do that at 12 o'clock. At 12 o'clock? 9 o'clock? Where does that come from? Sarah C locks it. Out to one of the bad mice. Sire locks in with Bex. And she's got a dislocated shoulder. Oh, no. That's him from picking your wallet up, Sire, I reckon. Oh, dear. Get well soon, Bex. That means Sire's got to do the washing up. Oh, dear.

0: Thunderstorms and hailstones in Wales yesterday. Out to John the Gardener. Enjoying the morning sun in sunny Dagenham. With the missus, out to John. Hope you're well, mate.
1: Yeah.
0: Oh, Max Fernandez made his way back from Tenerife, has he? Happy Thursday. 8:13 westbound for the Dark Destroyer today. See you Saturday. Yep, see you at the brunch Saturday. Nice and local for me this week. Friday night Hornchurch, Saturday the brunch. Shout out to Adrian, locked in as always. And you know what? I'll tell you something. That's the first hour done. Where has the time gone? Blimey. I blame Julie B. It's all her fault.

0: yeah.
1: And to Rochelle, thank you. Back at you. Morning to the Finbars, out to Buttons of Bow, Eastside Crew.
0: Oh, yeah.
1: Out to Squirty Nick and the crew, looking forward to the final on Saturday. Out to Big John, missing Danielle, he's out in Spain visiting her mum. But he'll be seeing Squirty Nick on Saturday.
0: One.
1: Squirty Nick in this heat, oh no.
0: Two.
1: Right, we'll be back just after this, don't go anywhere.
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to say. Out to the Bangaroos, hopefully that works for you. Out to Paul Hunt out in Spain, out to you and the family, mate. Hope you're well. Big Anthony Prince and the missus, Big T, locks in Didcot by the station. Good morning to you both. Kicking off with a banger this out, Stephanie Mills. What you gonna do with my loving?

Now the Plumber. It's not Johnny, mate. He hasn't been on for 6 years. Out to Swimming Pool Rich Locks It. Roasting in Locks Bottom. Lovely. Out to Luke and Darren Locks In. Kenny of Hemel. Out to the Lion-O and Sally travelling to Antigua today for a bit of cooler weather. Yes, it will be. But do watch out for those. They've had an outbreak of coconut spiders there. So do check under the bed before you go to bed. And in the shower, they tend to hang on the ceiling behind the shower. So do check them because they strike. You get bitten by one of them. Oh, it's not very nice, trust me. Out to Ray in Bexley. Congratulations to stepdaughter Marnie, who got married yesterday. He's got a sore head. Off for a salad, yeah. You'll be dodging that, mate. Martin the West Ham Painter locked in. Big H and the Woken. Massive made his journey into work. A little bit better. Out to Brett Leon C. One half of the Loveday Brothers. Locked in. Hope you both well. Nat the Painter, how we doing? Locked in Wimbledon, Southwest side. Limavady Chris locked

I'm in Chester. In the gym on holiday in Gran Canaria. What are you doing in the gym? You're on holiday. Have a day off, for goodness sake. Family holiday Sunday. We'll be listening in Greece at Paul the Tipper. JP and Isa were off to the O2 later for the darts final. In one. Take your time, take your time. Chrissy R locked in. Right, so we did ask you, what was the worst job in this heat first hour? Second hour, we're going to ask you, what is the best job in this heat? What's the best job? Super yacht job, working for him is probably a decent

Millwall Charlie. How you doing, mate? Out to swimming pool Rich. Cleaning swimming pools in this weather. Speedo's at the ready. Too much information, mate. Had the cabbie at the airport on the way to Tenerife. Enjoy, mate.

out to Spanner Locks in France. Daryl, Dan and Jack doing a bit of scaffolding in Birmingham. Said it's the best job ever. LMS crew, Harefield, Jamie, Harry, Kino and all the crew. Out to the Romanian Spitfire crew.

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Here's Johnny. 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

Welcoming Sydney to the new Centrevolts family. Welcome along, Sydney. DJ Billy Boy, a DJ in an aircon studio is the best job.

Sparky. Well, it's hard working on your own, isn't it? Out to the Algarve Massive Lots in Nimsky of Luton. Are you still worrying about the WhatsApp logo, mate? Out to UK Gas, the best job in this heat is a chiropodist, blimey. As long as you ain't got to foot the bill, mate. Out to Rag and Roll. Oh, no, Rag and Roll. Signing on the Rag and Roll is the best. Oh, I got there in the end, Jim, the gas. Blimey. That's not a job, though, is it?

right into the 80s at the moment. That one, Barbara Pennington, Fan of Flame. We had New Shoes, and I Just Can't Wait. We kicked off first, Stephanie Mills. It's our Team Jenko. That's a jammer. Sarah and Mike, Sunny Rotherham. Lithwell Lee, Claire Palmer, Ellison P. That's a Liv.

Jackson, Kelly of Chesson. They've got a spare seat at QPR. I'm more than welcome. That's all right, mate. When you play us, oh, I'll get him for nothing, mate. I actually used to be, I was a groundsman at QPR, believe it or not, back in the day.

And we couldn't have an 80s soul theme without a bit of this man, the legend, could we? Mr. Van Dross. Katie and Brian listening on the honeymoon, laying on the beach. Enjoy. Out to the Loveday brothers. Shout to the Stevens family locked in. Kinga and Charlotte. Dave's Taxi Cab Services locked in, locked on. Margate and London's finest.

We go from Lou Frings to a bit of original West End disco. Why not? 8:44 on the button if you are against the clock this morning. Good morning, welcome. Centrefold's Thursday business, breakfast business. We roll till 10. We're about 15, 20 minutes away from the Sunshine Reggae today. It's an easy job for that.

0: many, many times. The early Santa House, are in it.
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0: Sunny Shotgate off to the reef today for Claire Bear. Safe journey, enjoy it. If you get there in time, Kaluna Beach Club incoming today. We'll

Tammy with a K, yes indeed, mate. Out to Charles Knowles from Hemel. Misty locked in from Sunderland. Rochelle from Polegate. Where is Polegate? Matty Boy said it's a bit nippy out. You must be living in Iceland, mate. Out to Sparky Matt. Being taken for a walk by the dog in Romford. Cider Tyler, how we doing, mate? Looking forward to half day tomorrow, and then he's off to Margate with Lisa K. Enjoy.

Polegate is near Eastbourne. Thank you, Rochelle. Do you know Eastbourne Dawn? He's head of the Residents Association. BJ Beach, thank you. Said 20 miles from Brighton. Bow the plumber. Everyone knows where Polegate is, except for me. Now I know. A place not to visit. ABC doing a bit of landscaping in St Albans. I know where that is. I drove through there the other day. Out to the crafty Chippy. Locked in, locked on. Debbie Mack, Jack, The Groove, Billy the Builder. How we doing? Another one off to the reef tomorrow. Have

It's insane, isn't it? I bet that made you smile. Big up Scott and Muscle Dan, DL Roofing Crew in Croydon. Rob Sipit locked in. Lining the stomach for Kaluna later. Yes, mate.

tell you what, I don't know where the time's going this morning. I really don't. We're going to squeeze one, maybe two more in. Sunshine Reggae coming on the other side. Easy job to bring the sun out today. It's already there, isn't it? Isn't it? We'll keep it out anyway.

we finish off this hour. It's been all 80s, I think, really. We've had Patrice Russin in there. We've had Stephanie Mills this morning, Rena and Angela. Barbara Pennington, Luther Vandross. Last track there, Calling the Gang. And we finish the hour with Mystic Merlin. Double corner locked in, and I'll see you on Saturday. Take your time, take your time. Neil and Nikki locked in. Langley in Berkshire. Morning to the Mixcloud crew, we haven't forgot you. Morning to you, hope you're all well.

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Midday, we're off to Leeds, we're off to Zara. 2 o'clock, K-Class, Manchester. 4 o'clock, we're off to Tenerife.

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a bit of John Holt and his cover of a classic Isley Brothers tune to round off today's Sunshine Reggae. See where we go next? I don't really know. Let's have a look what we got in the bag today, shall we? As we head towards 10 o'clock on your Thursday morning. Good morning.

And that concludes today's Sunshine Reggae. Berries Hammond, John Holt and Victor Romero, your three today to keep the sunshine out. We do that again next week, Sunshine Reggae. 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Drop me an email with Reggie or Reggae or whatever you want in the title, please, so it doesn't get binned. Right, we got the sun out. Well, the sun was already out, but let's keep it rolling, yeah?

next 42 minutes as we take you out to 10. Kicking off with some classic old school house, 1988. Mr. Roofing Paul locked it. In the sunshine, loving the music. Mr. Freeze. Running topsoil. Anti-clockwise in Ashford. You're supposed to do it clockwise, mate, didn't you know? God.

Shout out to the Wedgie this morning, bumping up the tiles in Surrey. Liftwell Lee, how we doing, mate? You gotta take the time. You to the roster crew, Darkboard Corner, what's on the roster this weekend?

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0: Tony Shouse, DJ Wesley B. How we doing? Daniel Holiday locked in with Ted Holiday. On holiday. Kylie Underlayer. Dodgy Tickerly, Guildford Crew. With the hair gel, Steve from Chichester. Berkey Boy, Down Under, Canberra. Cooking a barbecue for the fam. Put another one on the barbie, mate. Shout out to Jay, out to Welsh Julie. Locks in, locks on.
1: You see, there's beauty around you. If you just see and feel.
0: Out to James on the brush. Nat the painter. Collier Road, Chris, here he is. See you Saturday, mate.
1: Give us the light.
0: Or Friday, if you're about to Franco and Damon up on the roof, out to the Hersham Roofing Crew, Nathan in her son, out to Alan Johnson, Mark Boo, who's salmon fishing. Look.

Trippy. How's it going, mate? You all right? Loving the Marshall Jefferson, Open Your Eyes. Jay in Shrewsbury, we're into this one. This is the follow-up to Promised Land, Joe Smooth. Can't Fake the Feeling. JJ in Shrewsbury. GHC crew locked in, locked on today.

Big League commentary, Millwall Charlie Crank of Tunbridge, tiling a swimming pool, but no water in it. What's the point then, mate? Out to Sean the Bomb, Tommy Lynch, and the great Bricky crew, out to Helen in New

Alan Johnson. That's a Spandex Yearly. Lovely pickup, son. Handsome cabbie, Alan Johnson once again. That's a Cheryl. Who knows the words? Come on.

And there we go, we come to the last. I'll tell you what, I feel like I could go on all day today, but I won't. I'm going to go and have some breakfast, sit down. Andy Orr will be taking over with your time tunnel, take you up to midday on a sunny summer morning. I'm going to get me teeth

the Cornish coast. I'll catch some of you Friday, Soul City, up in Hornchurch Friday, then the brunch on Saturday. Nice and local this weekend, whatever you're doing. Have a good one, have a great time, stay safe and enjoy. Help me.

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8: Andy Orr.

Kenny, good morning. Paul in Welland Green, good morning. That's the accountant, you know who it is. Iron Davis.

in Sarah, North London, WWF Guna. Matt here off to Budapest on Saturday. West Ham Psy locked in Tenerife with Rachel H from Cambridge. And to the Happy Gardeners, Devin Kane.

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It's Big Bear. It's Rogers Denny. North End, Spessor and Lambretta, Scooter Club. 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

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What a lovely day for it. 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

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Yeah, to Tunbridge from the Crank. This one's going out to Mr. Pasha.

at TRSCS Lads, graft it away. Let's have a little bit of disco. Oh yeah.

And to Andy H and Greg on the brushes, trying to keep going in the heat. To Joe Watson. And to Gary Gooner, Tom Scott. Be more reggae.

good morning. 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

Big happy birthday to Lara at TPG Chelmsford. Hemel Kenny locked in and Hemel J. Claire Bear's locked in sunny Shotgate.

That's the first day I nearly gone. Show me after the eggs. Just a feeling. A bit more crossover disco now, I think.

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3: Hey, you! Don't watch that! Watch this! This is the heavy, heavy monster sound! The nuttiest sound around! So if you're coming off the street and you're beginning to feel the heat, well, listen, Buster, you better start to move your feet to the rockin'est, rock-steady beat of madness!

That's a dim low. Shout out to Reese the Roofer. Get a move on, you slug, from Aaron. Posh. Lorna's locked in from Lorna Land with neighbour Jane and White Jones.

So's Marky Boy. Rocky, the Hornet, and Orbital Jenny. Harry the Spread's loving it. Thank you.

Sir James locked in with Andrew Bird in Lanzarote. With the stars, we're in love. And you know you know. Down to Gumbo and Harvey representing the Farringdon Massive.

R. Bradley. See you next season. Bit of revival, bit of Purple Hearts. We're off to Manchester at the weekend. Play at the Manychester Festival. Looking forward to that.

0: Shout out to Team Jinko from Sarah and Mike in sunny Rotherham. Shout out to Mickey Pallon. Shout out to Anthony building wardrobes for his grandson.
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0: Big shout out to the Looping Star Appreciation Society. 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

0: Booby Booth, 68 today. 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
1: Taking you back from the past and into the future. This is Centre Force.

Out to Tommy Gunn, Mr. Scott, the H-Side Show, and Harvey, grafted in Teddington. Everybody's birthday today. Pigsy's 70. From Chingford Mark. Doing Wickford, good morning.

0: to be cheerful. 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
1: Big shout out to the Dundee Disco Kevy. 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
0: To be cheerful. 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Health service classes, gigolos and brasses, round or skinny bottom.

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1: Yes, yes, dear, dear. 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In which...
2: Next phone solo.
1: Case.
2: Going out to the one and only Dobbo. Another happy gooner. Yes, it's Drew Toucheds here. Big shout out to the Middlesbrough Transporters, the A19 to the Master Cooper School of Clubs of T

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0: I actually played a different version of that today, the third track, first hour. 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Big shout out to the Auburn Ninja. To Mickey Blue Eyes working in Hemel Hempstead. From the White Witch, see you tonight. Ooh. And to Jabber and Bish. Chilling in Burgess Hill.

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1: We're telling the people about the mythical thing.

Kirk Tavern, Nottingham locked in. Yeah, that's a Stuart in Antrim. Antrim, sorry. Shout out to the Terrible Twins, cleaning Rat Boy's house up on the moving day. Pat, no VAT, and Kenny Orr of Cheltenham.

Thank you all for listening today. Running down the clock now. I'll be back last Thursday of next month, if not before. This is Andy Orr in for Mr. Pasha.

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to Wickford and also to Stuart and Antrim. What a point, yeah. Also to Hemel Kenny, hope you're well, mate. Thursday afternoon vibes, nice and bright and breezy here.

well made. Also playing this one for Bogdan and for Dean the Postie and for Big Len. You all know this one. Sing along to the words. Absolutely love this record.

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Love it. New but old sounding funky house that can do no wrong in my eyes.

playing this one for Lewis and Martin and the Chorley crew. Hope you guys are well. Talking to Chorley crew, Robbo Raver. Hope you're well, mate. Also to Matty Robbo and to Lois and to everybody who I saw from up that way over there in Ibiza. Wow, that was so much fun. Also, happy 50th birthday to Stephen Gaster and, of course, to Karina Wardman. Hope you guys are well. Travelling back from Corfu, and I've got Fat Controller in the house. Hope you're well, mate. So great to see you last week. 10 years of absolute magic. Thank

play a song for Mitch Jordan and for Greg Z on the Barn Job. Also for Strokesy and for Alan Johnson. Hope you guys are well.

great track, Raise, also on Tool Room Records. Keep those pictures coming as well, they are well and truly keeping me amused. Thank you.

of me dancing to this on top of a old van at the Blackburn Roads back in the day in 1988-89 time. FBI Project, Rich in Paradise. Wow!

send this one out to Ben Hill. Alfie says, you've taken my lighter, Chelsea Tone, and also to Alfire.

playing this one for Lisa Jane, also for Garth in the Tunbridge, also for Dave Tyler and for Jenny and Jane, or Janie and Johnny, in fact. Bit of a tongue twister, that one. And for Daniel Holiday, hope you're well, mate.

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3: 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What an incredible week of sunshine it's been. Sun's still shining here in Manchester. So we're going to carry on with the feel-good beats and rock you right through into your weekend, because we are K-Class and this is

0: minutes later. Ross, what have you been doing?
1: I can only apologise. These records, they just take too long.
0: Yeah. I think he owes you all a bit of overtime there. These people want to go home, Ross.

Breyer in Thurrock. And a big shout to Paddy Nolan and Kinder, loving the tunes. And as we come round to the weekend, which of course you all know starts round about now, or usually a couple of minutes ago, we've got to send a big shout, a 50th birthday shout to Richie Medlam. He's triggering the weekend. We are K-Class. This is Centreforce 883, the weekend

Yes, yes, Sunforce people. K-Class bringing the Feel Good Vibes on a Thursday afternoon. And a big pile of messages to get through. Two-stroke bike, we see ya. On to UK Gaz, he's painting a house and losing it. Some advice, just give up, sit down, turn the radio up and have a dance.

very much for the love. And to Elvis from the Shire, he's looking forward to seeing the Freeze Project in Liverpool on Saturday. Going to be incredible. More about that later. And to Stu in Wickford, he's loving the sunshine, and so are we. Big shout to Pat Novas and Kelly Notelli, they're loving the tunes. And out to Mark Boise Boys, he says proper tunes. Big shout to The Untold in Chelsea. And Dad Ray, getting wished a happy heavenly birthday. When you do message in, please give us your name and where you're messaging from.

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Good afternoon, Centre Force Radio 883, the big one, still the best. 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It's Centre Force Live from our Thursday residency, Kaluna Beach Club, where you'll find us each and every Thursday till the end of September. It's gonna set you free. Oh yeah, Max Fernandez, Pasha in the mix. Welcome aboard, whatever platform you're listening on. If you're on the 883 TV, you'll see our view from the Kaluna DJ booth. 07709333883, you guys ought to do. Graham and Farmer, we see you. Here's the unofficial weekend as well. Charles Barnsley, Paul at Cap, Didlow, and Charlton everywhere. We have to say that carefully. Foggy the old Curry message boy locked in. Thirsty Thursdays, Bishop Stortford, DCP.

0: music all night long.
1: It's time.
0: With that house.
1: You know the words.
0: You can't go wrong.
1: Who's with me? Come on then. I know you are.

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It's not what you think. You ready? Wait till the words kick in. I want you with me.

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Leaping Star, appreciate your sight. See you guys in a few weeks. Ricky, enjoying Aldershot. See you in September. Wellesley, mate. How are you? I'm liking your pool, mate, but yeah, you're right. It's not quite ours. Bogdan! Rich Haston in Tadley. The weekend certainly does start now, mate. Donkey in Guildford. The Lake Boys, yeah, both of them, mate. You're not far wrong. Out to Fitzy and Leanie Lisa at Kaluna from Billy the Builder. See you tomorrow night. Ooh, Billy. They don't actually get that shout out because we don't go over the sound system at Kaluna. Ben Jenny, good afternoon. Sean in Stockport. Yeah, it is live, mate. It is live. Mr. Freeze, locked in on the Kent side. Loopy Lou, also known as Frankie Kruger, in the Bish Cave. Dave the Trucker.

Yeah, the Luton boys are mostly hungover. That's Ellis on his 21st birthday. Happy anniversary. My love from Elaine. Emma, Mark and Gavin. We don't need 15 messages. Stu Whitford, good afternoon. Dalbrook Corner, of course. 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
0: Someone didn't get permission off his missus. 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
0: Terry! Bosch, let's go. The old school raver, Ryan. Out to Luke and Darren, locked in. Good afternoon, Jordy Paul. How are

Captain, Cake Tavern, Kirk Tavern, Cake Tavern. There's an interesting one. Out to Amy and Alfie, having it in Mallorca. Apologies for the pronunciation there. You know what I mean. Kingsley in the house, out to Rachel H. I'll tell her, she can't hear this because we're not going out over the sound system here at Kaluna. Freddie and Luke in Rochester, good afternoon. Bongo and Gertin Saint. Bongo and Gertin, Saint Valier, France. Commas help, guys, commas help.

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Force family, is it time to go old school? Is it time to go back to our roots, 88, 89 era? Are you with us? It's time to get lively. Come on!

Sorry. Okay, Centrefalls family, those of you who are on the Centrefalls trip, Sharpie's birthday and the trip, don't forget, we are here Sunday. You see Sharpie for the tickets, you come, and it is time to party. Don't forget, I'm allowed to say we're at Rocca Blanca quickly on Saturday.

about Garage. And this one ain't in your top two or three. Come on. Whoa.

Is in the mix. Centre Force 883, the original, still the best, the frequency that changed everything. Live from Cluna Beach Club here in Tenerife for our Thursday residency each and every week. We'll see what we can do, mate. You never know. Out to Dave Smith from Colchester. Happy birthday, buddy.

the Centrefold family. We are here Sunday. Get your tickets from me or from Sharpie. We are at Rejoice tomorrow. Rocca Blanca. Rocca Blanca on Saturday. Back here on Sunday.

working very hard in the heat. That's Scott, Petra, Ruby. Ah, yeah. Out to the Thorpe Park crew, Luca and Ant. Yeah, we haven't realised you can only need two in a crew.

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Come on then, the last 20 minutes and we hand over to Benno. Who? Benno. Who? Barney McGrew. 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Here we go. Come on then. South London, how we feeling? East London, any in the house? Oh, there's a West End crew here. Where are you all from? We've got Luton. Where's Luton?

on your way. Johnny P at Buzz Vegas. Out to the Blacksmith Arms. Out to Finbar, Debbie and the crew in Agadir, or Agadu, but we're not playing any Black Lace, don't worry about that. Rolling to the final 15 minutes from us here this afternoon, Columbia Beach Club.

USB. Come on.

Mac. 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We've got Gareth, PPS, Sunbridge. We've got Old School Rave. Simon from the Bronx. Lena Dark Destroyer. Here we go.

0: Where's all the ladies? This is the last one from me, Pasha, then I'm going to hand over to Max. So this is for all the ladies. Where are yous? Can you stand up? I want ya.
1: Hey, Bella.
0: This is for the ladies. To all the men. Point them out.
1: You guys know who I'm talking to.
0: To the men.
1: Let me tell you something.
0: Ladies, come on in.
1: Because we realize two things.

0: Right, we're starting to wrap things up from Kilina Beach this afternoon. Tenerife residency each and every Thursday right through to the end of September. And a Jack Fest radio show coming your way shortly. Lee the Dark Destroyer, I see you, buddy. About time you get yourself over here, mate.
1: If it's not in your vision,
0: the old school raver.
1: Don't make no decision.
0: Simon from the Bronx. What, the real Bronx, or just live in some rough town in the UK? The Green Ninja. Thank you, that'll do. We'll take that. We might not get banned then. All right, Max Fernandez rolling things through till 6 o'clock.

Kaluna, many thanks for joining us this afternoon. DJ Beno coming up next. Big shouts out to Mr. Pasha for making this all possible each and every time. 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

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Out to Luca and an Ems. Chuck Norris in house. He's sober today. And Joby, Fulham Chris on board.

0: in. 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
0: 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Jonesy, my Jones, here he is.

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0: 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This is Centerforce. It's Thursday evening. You can taste the weekend. It's time for the Jackfest show with Mr. Jack.

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Moving, doing it, you know. 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

0: this way. 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I got mine, don't worry about his. Get up, get on up, stay on the scene. Get on up, like a sex machine. Get on up, get up, get on up. Get up, get on up. Bobby, can I take him to the bridge?
1: Go ahead.
0: Take him on to the bridge.
1: Take him to the bridge.
0: Moving, doing it, you know.
1: Yeah.
0: Can I count it off?
1: Go ahead.
0: One, two, three,

0: 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Can we hear that guy one more time? One more time. Let's hit it and quit.
1: Go ahead.
0: Can we hit it and quit?
1: Yeah.
0: Can we hit it and quit?
1: Yeah.
0: Can we hit it and quit?
1: Yeah.
0: One, two, three, four.

0: everybody needs to calm it down until we've got a little bit of a problem outside. What everybody needs to do is just move back a little bit. Everybody needs to calm it down. Calm it down.
1: Calm it down. Calm it down. 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
0: Right, just give us a couple of minutes. We're here for a good...

0: and why you're doing it. It is Thursday night, 7 o'clock, Radio Jack for show business.
1: What everybody needs to do is just move back a little bit. Everybody needs to calm it down. Calm it down. Calm it down. Calm it down. Right, just give us a couple of minutes. We're here for a good time, yeah?

Red Fade record on vinyl. Love that. Year 2000. Wow, I'm getting old, man. I don't seem that old, that record. Remember, guys, you want to get a shout, get a request, get a dedication. 077-09-333-883. This is the JFest show, powered by the Cambridge Dance Festival. We're live, we're direct. It's Centre Force Radio, baby.

Mr. Moon. Big it up, Mr. Moon. That's a Lee Wells. He's got a massive pool in his garden. Leave it out, Lee. Out to Mel Liam in Guildford, showing me some air piano. Love that. Out to Colin Eve as well. Bit of air piano. Love it.

WhatsApp me back. Nothing like that. Flow

Coast, all the Australian crew in the house. The AGA boys are with us as well. Guys, we are fast approaching the last 15 minutes of the Jack Fish Show right here on the big one, Centreforce 883. Remember, we are powered by the Cambridge Dance Festival happening on the 3rd and 4th of July. With Slipmat, Slipmat's going to be there as well. Alongside DJ EZ, Eats Everything, Goldie, Sam Devine,

Barnsley. Is that how you say it? Barnsley. North, North, with an F. Out to IBZ Motors. Eddie is in the pool with the Centre Force family. Love it.

into Centerforce. He says 9 years old. 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They start so early these days, don't they? Out to you, boys. Happy

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The old man's beating you to it, mate. What's going on? Smash on the ground, Farnborough. Yes, sir.

Everybody gets down. Everybody gets down together. 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Everybody gets down together. Everybody gets down. Everybody gets down together. 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Everybody gets down.

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Yes, yes, Centre Force. 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Locked and loaded. In tonight with myself, Fraser Cox. Covering for Verdi. 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

money, bro. 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Having a few beers, cleaning their golf clubs for tomorrow. 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